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What a f***ed up script. 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
1: The lady who waxes you?
0: She told me, if you don't love what you do, then why do it? 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
1: It's the sounds of substrate.

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0: what you just said is one of the most insanely idiotic things I have ever heard. 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
1: The skeleton took a shower. The skeleton ran out of shampoo in the shower. The skeleton, the human torch, could not get a bank loan.
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0: I'm here. I promise you. Okay, here we are. Okay. I swear to God. 14 years, Brian. 14 years that I've done this.
1: It's...
0: And I'm getting worse. Like, I'm devolving.
1: No, you're not. No.
0: I'm just saying.
1: It's we're keeping it loose and free.
0: Yeah, but sometimes that's not okay. Maybe a tiny bit of professionalism might go a long way.
1: I think you're being too hard on yourself.
0: Okay. It's Craig and Brian's Wake Up Boo. We're here. It's hot.
1: We out here. Yes, it's hot. Yes.
0: It's going to be 75 on Friday.
1: I feel like a broken record.
0: It's going to be 75 on Friday.
1: It's September, guys. It should be cooling off a little bit.
0: But I don't know if... I did a little check, and we weren't that much cooler back in the day. I think it's just the way it is.
1: Yeah. Well, now especially.
0: Well, I know, but...
1: Yeah.
0: That was my response to your toad, the red sprocket.
1: Yeah.
0: You picked All I Want, which is a great song.
1: Great song.
0: That whole album has great songs on it.
1: Yeah.
0: That was kind of their breakout.
1: Shining moments.
0: That was kind of their breakout. Mm-hmm. That was their breakout.
1: Yeah.
0: And then I said, followed up with The Ocean Blue.
1: Yeah. Who I also love.
0: I think we've played that song before.
1: Yeah, actually. It's great. It's a great song.
0: I just love it.
1: Yeah.
0: It's hard. We play so much, I forget. That's when I said it was a misfire.
1: And if we repeat ourselves, that means the song is just good enough to play twice.
0: That's very true. Oh, well, I could have picked a different Ocean Blue song. I just, for some reason, that's the one that came to me.
1: That's a good one.
0: We're doing that one too. Okay. You've picked some good stuff. Mm-hmm. I've tried to match it. I don't know if I can.
1: Yeah, you can.
0: How was your week?
1: It was good. It was good. Really uneventful, which I like.
0: Okay.
1: How about you?
0: Pretty slow, which is good. Some good movies. Mm-hmm. We talked about a good Korean film yesterday with Corey Kraft.
1: Mm-hmm. Yeah.
0: Right now, wrong then. Mm-hmm. I'll get that uploaded if you missed it.
1: Okay.
0: You can also listen to, you can listen to last week's episode on the Hub today, I think around 3 or 4.
1: Okay.
0: 106.1. Mm-hmm. But I'll get it all, you know, we give you many chances. Many chances. Yeah. I watched A Bigger Splash last night.
1: Yeah.
0: The Luca Guadagnino. I never can get his name right. Saravalo. Guadagnino. Guadagnino. Luca Guadagnino.
1: Yeah.
0: I just have to say it a few times. Yeah. Luca.
1: It's a tongue twister.
0: Guadagnino.
1: It's a tongue twister.
0: And you're not a fan.
1: Not a fan. No.
0: It's pretty.
1: What I've seen. I'm not a fan.
0: He has a new one coming out.
1: Yes. Which I probably won't see.
0: The Artificial.
1: I probably won't watch it.
0: So what you're telling me is to stop telling you about it.
1: No. I mean, I'm always
0: It looks like the he's trying to do what Fincher did for Facebook.
1: Mm.
0: So this is about ChatGPT. The origins of ChatGPT.
1: Okay.
0: Starring the beautiful, charming Andrew Garfield.
1: I like him.
0: I do too. I think he's great. I think he has a boyish charm to him that I mm-hmm. I like.
1: Yeah, he seems trustworthy.
0: I guess.
1: Like you could probably trust Andrew Garfield to watch your pets while you're out of town.
0: What's that? Tick Tick Boom. Did you ever see that?
1: I didn't.
0: You're not a fan of that stuff, though.
1: It's about
0: what's his name? John Larson, the guy that wrote Rent. The musical.
1: Yeah, no, I probably...
0: That's not something you're into. Yeah. Okay. Sorry. Anyway, yeah. Spider-Man?
1: Yeah, I liked him as a I actually thought he was a really good Spider-Man.
0: Yeah.
1: No offense to Tom Holland, but...
0: Or the other guy. Toby McGuire.
1: No.
0: Did you see the one where they're all three together?
1: No, I did not.
0: It's good. It's clever.
1: It's
0: cute. They have a nice chemistry, the three of them.
1: Mm, that's good.
0: You know, casting is important.
1: Yeah, it is.
0: Casting directors don't get enough credit. When they find
1: they don't.
0: When you know, a diamond in the rough.
1: Yeah.
0: You know, when they cast that Spider-Man

0: Man, they're like, who the hell is Tom Holland? Now look at him.
1: Yeah. Yeah.
0: Who the hell is Zendaya? She's in Challengers, oh, which you goodness. Should watch Challengers.
1: Yeah.
0: Luca Guadagnino. Guadagnino.
1: Yeah.
0: Luca Guadagnino.
1: Yeah.
0: Luca.
1: Yeah.
0: Guadagnino.
1: Yeah.
0: She's in Challengers. She's in everything.
1: Yeah.
0: Like, she's in every movie.
1: But should she be? That's the question we need to ask ourselves. Should she be?
0: All right. So you've picked this. Everyone knows this band from Bring on the Dancing Horses.
1: Oh, yeah.
0: Killing Moon.
1: Oh, yeah. Seven Seas.
0: Lips Like the Cutter. Sugar.
1: Yeah. Yeah.
0: But.
1: All kinds of
0: stuff.
1: They
0: got lots of stuff.
1: They got lots of stuff.
0: Not just the 120-minute hits that you might remember.
1: Oh, yeah.
0: This is called Brussels is Haunted.
1: Yeah, it's a new... This is coming off their new album. The album's not even out yet.
0: It's really good.
1: It's good.
0: Yeah. So, I so much so that they have such a catalog that I don't know. Mm. The fact that you told me this is brand new, I'm surprisingly optimistic.
1: Yeah.
0: Because it sounds like classic... Those bands just have a hard time... Bringing the magic back. And it's not like they're making bad music. No. It's just...
1: Something feels absent.
0: We put them in a place of nostalgia, if you're of a certain age. So you could put out an amazing record. These guys are probably in their 60s, maybe.
1: Yeah.
0: And it's just right now, wrong then.
1: Yeah. The Korean Sliding Doors. Yeah.

0: the sound.
1: I love them.
0: That's my response to
1: yeah,
0: your...
1: Yeah, that's a good one.
0: Yeah.
1: Really good one.
0: 1981.
1: Love that.
0: Yeah.
1: Yeah.
0: Hey, it's Brian and Craig. It's Wake Up Boo. It's 10:30 already. Of course, we started late, but that's on me. You were here promptly.
1: No, I was... I got here right before 10, like literally a minute before.
0: Let me tell you what I ate yesterday.
1: Okay. Nice segue. Yes.
0: I pass by this place all the time mm-hmm. on my way to Mr. Chin's.
1: Mm-hmm.
0: Chop Suey Inn.
1: Okay.
0: Do you know this place?
1: I've seen it. Yeah.
0: Hole in the Wall.
1: Yeah.

0: you're like, all right.
1: But I'm like a dog.
0: Yeah.
1: You put it in front of me, I'm going to eat it.
0: Same. Yeah.
1: That's just why I don't.
0: Yeah. That's why I don't buy donuts.
1: Yeah.
0: Because, look, if I get a six pack from Krispy Kreme, that's a serving.
1: That's it.
0: That's a serving.
1: You're done.
0: I don't buy ice cream.
1: Nope.
0: Because you know what? Whatever it comes in, that's a serving.
1: I bet you are just vibrating after a six donut hit.
0: Ugh. No, I feel so sick.
1: Sick. Do you get into like a fugue state when you're eating six donuts?
0: Yeah. It's almost like those Buddhists who can like slow down their breathing. Yeah. I mean, I can.
1: I don't ever.
0: It's like.
1: My rule is don't pick on Gareth when he's not here. However, I've seen that dude like get into a zen nirvana of eating donut or eating hot dogs.
0: Yeah.
1: And he just goes to another plane of existence.
0: It's like your vision blacks out.
1: Yeah.
0: And you're just like in pure like I don't. I'm not a religious person.
1: Sure.
0: But I think I know what ecstasy, like religious ecstasy feels like.
1: The ecstasy of St. Brian.
0: Oh, a St. Donut. I mean, just, and the whole time I'm like, you know, I'm eating them and I'm like, oh my God.
1: Yeah. You know, and then when you look down and the.
0: You're totally disgusted with yourself. You're like, I ate all of those.
1: Yeah.
0: Yuck.
1: When you look down and the box is empty, just the crumbs.
0: Just, you've never felt worse in your life.
1: The shame.
0: The shame.
1: Just
0: this is not a donut eating contest.
1: It washes over you.
0: Yeah, it does. And then I'm sick for the rest of the day.
1: Well, let me tell you, since you were vulnerable to share that with me. I bought a half gallon of cappuccino fudge blast ice cream because my daughter said she wanted some coffee ice cream. Mm-hmm. How much of that do you think that waifish young lady ate?
0: Two spoonfuls.
1: Not even one.
0: Wow. Yeah.
1: I think the thought of it. No, she had. That's not true. Two. You were right. Two. She had about two scoops, two little spoons.
0: Yeah.
1: With some Cool Whip, and she went on her merry way.
0: Yeah, that was all she needed.
1: Who do you think's bearing the brunt of this?
0: Yeah. Oh, I know. I know. I know. Believe me, I know.
1: I don't keep it in the house.
0: Look. Yesterday, I had a thing of Cherry Garcia in my freezer, and it was about half eaten. And I went in there and I was like, look, I'm just going to get a couple spoonfuls, be done, whatever. No, ate it all. The whole thing.
1: So a pint of that is four servings? What's it say on that? What's it say on that package? It ain't half.
0: No. Who's ever looked at that? I don't ever look at that. I'm like, this is a serving.
1: Don't do it.
0: A pint is a serving.
1: Don't do it. Don't look at it.
0: I don't look at the calories. I mean, that you know, you buy ice cream, you're not looking like a slim.
1: But you know, let me tell you.
0: You know.
1: But I'm just saying, the Halo Top.
0: Yeah.
1: I'm a fan. Mm-hmm. Because the whole pint's like 300 calories.
0: Yeah. Yeah.
1: So.
0: That's a good, yeah. That's a good
1: because one. Otherwise, what you're talking about, no. That's 2 grand.
0: Yeah. I need for Ben and Jerry's to stop making their ice cream so delicious. Because seriously, Cherry Garcia.
1: I would destroy.
0: Their fish food.
1: A Chunky Monkey.
0: Oh, the Chunky Monkey is so good. My favorite is definitely Cherry Garcia, though, because I love cherries.
1: Mm-hmm.
0: And they don't skimp on the cherry.
1: Yeah.
0: They
1: is a good one.
0: Big
1: I'm telling you again, Jenny's.
0: Jenny's is
1: that
0: so
1: goat
0: good.
1: That goat cheese with the
0: cherry.
1: The cherry.
0: Mm-hmm.
1: It's the best ice cream I've ever had in my life.
0: Yeah. Their Brambleberry Crisp is good too.
1: All right.
0: Son.
1: Okay.
0: Trust me on that one.
1: These are
0: not paid ad.
1: No, these are our suggestions. Yeah. My mom says with the back to the egg rolls.
0: Mm.
1: She said, I hope you got the homemade hot mustard. Well, they don't do that, Mom. They're not that dedicated to the Joy Young experience.
0: Yeah. Yeah.
1: She barely wanted to talk to
0: me. We're lucky to get the egg rolls.
1: Yeah.
0: So make do with the hot mustard.
1: Yeah.
0: Make do.
1: Make do.
0: Which brings us
1: to, speaking of hot mustard,
0: speaking of making do,
1: Tamar Affek. Tamar Affek?
0: Yeah.
1: Help me out here.
0: Well, I would say Tamir, but
1: but there's no I in there.
0: I know.
1: Tamir. Tamar?
0: Tamar.
1: Oh, speaking of, Tamar. I saw, you know Tamar. Who I,

0: You know, you asked me what I did.
1: Come on.
0: I'm going to get back to that.
1: Yeah.
0: Modu Mokhtar. Do you know this? Do you know this cat?
1: Mm-mm.
0: He's like from Niger or some northern African. Uh-huh. He usually tours with a band. And they're like this like northern African guitar, but it's like really good. And like, yeah, like the percussion's great. But yeah, he toured solo.
1: Mm. Okay.
0: And he was here at Saturn Wednesday.
1: Oh, yeah.
0: Fantastic.
1: Yeah.
0: He's beautiful, beautiful, tall, beautiful man. Just smiles, just very positive.
1: Yeah.
0: He's, you know, selling jewelry for, like, to get water at some village. Like, you know, when there are just such good people in the world.
1: There are.
0: I'm not one of them. But there are good people in the world.
1: You forget sometimes.
0: It's nice to see.
1: Especially in the current state of affairs.
0: Yeah. Don't even
1: get just leave it at that.
0: Just leave it at that. Yeah. Tamir Afek.
1: Tamar.
0: Okay, whatever.
1: Tamar Afek.
0: Tamar Afek. Yeah. What's going on here?
1: I don't know.
0: She's new-ish. It's 2021.
1: Yeah. Yeah. Is sort of a member of the Israeli underground scene.
0: It's like a Israel thing?
1: Yeah, it's like punk Israel. Okay. Kind of Israel. Well, she's Israeli, but
0: okay.
1: This album slaps. It's so good.
0: This is Crossbow.
1: Yeah.
0: I'm going to have to listen to more of it. I like it.
1: Yeah.

0: Vagabond.
1: That's a great song.
0: That was my response to your Tamir Affect.
1: Tamar Affect.
0: Which I really enjoyed.
1: Yeah.
0: It's good stuff.
1: It's good. Yeah. Henry Rollins gave the thumbs up for that album. Not that that means anything.
0: Jackie Lowe. Henry Rollins loves a Dree Lear, which is Jackie Lowe's band.
1: Yeah.
0: And he plays it on, what's it called? The Rollins Underground or whatever that show is.
1: Is it on Sirius?
0: I don't know. But they have a back and forth. Like, she's like, holy smokes. Look, here's Henry Rollins just emailed me.
1: Yeah.
0: So. Yeah. He's got good taste.
1: Yeah, he liked that. And he called that Tamar Affect album probably the best album of the year. The year it came out. Yeah. I think it's like 2024.
0: I got to go check that out.
1: Yeah, it's a good one.
0: And then that's Vagabond was my response.
1: That's a good song.
0: Thanks. I do love that.
1: We're lining them up, knocking them down.
0: Yeah, of course. Why do I have... I got to figure that out. All right, I'm going to move that one down because clearly that's not... Okay. Well, we kind of just did that. You know what? It's time. Let's just do it now.
1: Okay.
0: If I had some theme music, we'd do it.
1: It's cure time.
0: It's cure time. You picked a weird one.
1: This
0: album is just not, it's not even, it's such a weird record because it's not bad. It's just there.
1: It's unfocused. It's all over the place.
0: Well, and I think they thought it was being clever because it's called Wild Mood Swings.
1: Right.
0: So I think he thought he was like, oh, this thing's all over the place.
1: Yeah. I mean, they're a more aptly titled album, but it's too all over the place. Like generally, you know, he can navigate sort of those different moods of the Cure, the joyous, happy.
0: Yeah.
1: And the funeral dirge.
0: Like, I think that The Door does a great job.
1: Head on the Door does a great job. Kiss Me does a great job of that.
0: Even though it's too long.
1: It's too long.
0: But, you know, I don't mind a double album, but it's a little long. Some things that could have gotten cut.
1: Yeah, it's too long.
0: I don't need Snake Pit.
1: And even Disintegration, he kind of navigates those different moods. I think the reason why that album is considered such a classic is because...
0: Because he
1: integrates the joyous and the sort of... gothy, dirgy.
0: Yeah. Like, kind of I mean, pure even, together. Well, and then, you know, even Lullaby is, it has that weird, he knows how to walk that line.
1: Yeah. He knows how to, between like sort of happy pop and that sort of gothy.
0: Yeah, for sure.
1: Yeah. Yeah, for sure. But this one's just a little too extreme.
0: It's got like too extreme. Like too much of it.
1: Yeah.
0: Like, you know, the thing about like, this is so nerdy. Nobody cares. Nobody cares about this at all. No one. You know, Let's Go to Bed. It ended up on Japanese Whispers.
1: Because that was a one-off single.
0: It's a one-off single. Yeah. Like, if you have, like, these poppy one-off singles, that works. Because there's no context to put it, you know.
1: Yeah.
0: But, you know, when you got Mint Car on a record, bumping up against this song.
1: Yeah.
0: I don't know if they're on the same, if they're immediately following or
1: no,
0: after.
1: They're not. This one's towards the end of the album.
0: Yeah.
1: Yeah.
0: But I'm just saying, like, when it's mixed in there.
1: Yeah.
0: And then Wrong Number. I mean, Club America.
1: Is that the one where it's like salsa sounding, like flamenco? No, that's, like weird. Like, I was always suspicious of 80s bands when they went world music.
0: Yeah.
1: That doesn't always work.
0: And there was there's this whole, again, no one cares about this. There's this entire era, because it's coming off of Wish.
1: Yeah.
0: Which my pick is on Wish.
1: Yeah. I love Wish.
0: I do too.
1: That's a great
0: era. It's coming off of Wish, which is a pretty big hit. Mm. Like it had Friday I'm in Love on it. Mm. I mean, that was like giant.
1: Yeah, probably their biggest hit.
0: Yes. So this was the follow up. And they were like a pop band, like a real pop band at this point. Mm. Like that's the version they wanted to go with for a minute.
1: Yeah.
0: And they had like Mint Car and all the stuff. He does like a song with the singer from that band, Republica or whatever that band's called.
1: Yeah.
0: The Baby I'm Ready to Go person.
1: Yeah.
0: Do you know what I'm talking about?
1: Yeah.
0: It's on this record or is it on their record? I think it's on this record.
1: I don't know.
0: But I'm just saying it's like a weird time for this band.
1: Yeah, it's really strange. It's almost like they're fumbling in the dark to figure out what's next, you know?
0: And honestly, I don't really think they've come back until this last record.
1: Yeah. Yeah, I agree.
0: I think that they've just been flailing, which is fine.
1: I don't think they've had a really great album since Wish.
0: Yeah.
1: And until this most recent one. Yeah, I agree.
0: I just think it's a different band, right?
1: Yeah. Yeah.
0: Anyway, this song is called Treasure.
1: Yeah. From Wild Mood Swings.
0: And it could have probably been at the tail end of Wish.
1: Yeah, probably could have. Yeah.
0: And mine almost sounds exactly like this song.
1: Cool.
0: So you have to guess which song it is. You don't have to do it now, but.
1: Okay.
0: Or you can if you want.
1: Let's play it.
0: All right. Let's play
1: it. I'll see if I can figure it out.
0: All right.

0: probably shouldn't have put two downers back to back.
1: How I not? It's The Cure.
0: I guess.
1: Yeah.
0: But well, those are very similar songs to me.
1: Yeah. Yeah. Remind me of the title of that one.
0: That's To Wish Impossible Things.
1: To Wish Impossible Things.
0: Now, that's kind of at the end of the record. That's the next to the last song.
1: Yeah. Yeah, that album's got some great tunes on it.
0: It does. Now, I will say that the only thing about, which I, don't get me wrong, I love, Wish might be number two for me. Well, right. Maybe not. But it's in the top five.
1: Yeah.
0: But it's just him whining about being famous.
1: Yeah.
0: You know what?
1: Yeah,
0: you know what, Bobby? I mean, you know what, Bobby boy? No one's twisting your arm.
1: Yeah, I know.
0: You could. You don't have to. You don't have to do anything.
1: I know.
0: No one's making you do anything.
1: I mean,
0: that song, Open.
1: Yeah.
0: Settle down.
1: Settle. Calm down.
0: You know what you could do? Turn in early.
1: Yeah.
0: No one's forcing you to go to the after party.
1: Yeah, man. I mean, you're at a 12. I need you at a 3.
0: Yeah.
1: Okay.
0: You know.
1: Yeah.
0: Have a water.
1: Put the Jack Daniels.
0: Put it down.
1: Put it down. Just
0: put people it down. Handing you drinks. Say no, thank you.
1: Yeah,
0: this is not our problem.
1: Yeah, I say I've got one already.
0: Yeah,
1: yeah. You know, it's not a
0: some self control.
1: Yeah,
0: that's all I'm saying.
1: Yeah.
0: Anyway, To Wish Impossible Things. That's from the 2022 master, which was the 30th anniversary edition. You know that record was, and I still don't have the reissue.
1: I don't either.
0: But that record was very, very, very hard to find. Like the first pressing.
1: Yeah.
0: Because it was at the tail end of people pressing vinyl.
1: Yeah, yeah.
0: And it was like a $300 record if you found it.
1: Yeah, I remember. Yeah.
0: And then they reissued the 30th anniversary. You know, they started doing all of those like 30th anniversary reissues.
1: Remasters,
0: which I was fine with because there was a lot of extra stuff that we didn't get.
1: Yeah.
0: I don't think they've done one since.
1: I think they pretty much covered their whole catalog.
0: Well, I don't think, well, I mean,
1: I know they've reissued almost everything.
0: They didn't do Wild Mood Swings, and that would have been this year. That would have been this year.
1: Yeah, but I don't think that album was a very, it probably wasn't a very big hit for them.
0: No, but I'm just saying.
1: And he's always, I think he's expressed in interviews that album is not one of his favorites.
0: Yeah. So yeah, it would make sense that they would not do that.
1: Yeah.
0: So yeah, I think he's caught up.
1: Yeah.
0: They're caught up.
1: Yeah.
0: Okay. Well, there's your Cure block.
1: Yeah. As promised.
0: It is 11 o'clock. Look at us hitting it right on the numbers.
1: Yeah.
0: Good for us.
1: Right in the cranberry. What the fuck? This is from Strangers with Candy.
0: Man, I missed that show.
1: Oh God, it was so good.
0: Oh my God.
1: It was so good. Yeah, that show couldn't be made today.
0: Oh, she
1: couldn't be made.
0: I don't, who cares? It's my show. For a while before I got off of Facebook, someone did a Geraldine parody page.
1: Oh yeah. Yeah, yeah.
0: And I finally, because we would interact, but it was good.
1: Yeah, like, it was really good.
0: It was,
1: yeah.
0: Do you know what I'm talking about?
1: I followed her.
0: Yeah.
1: Yeah.
0: I finally slid into the DM and said, do I know you? Because why are you interacting? Like, it was just, and I never heard back. They're not taking that bait.
1: Nah.
0: But it was a good Jerry Blank parody page.
1: It was a good
0: one. It might still be there. I don't know.
1: Might still. Yeah.
0: Facebook. I'm not on
1: there. Yeah.
2: Wake up. Up you wake. This is Mr. Senior Love Daddy, your voice of choice. The world's only 12-hour strong man on the air. Here on We Love Radio 108 FM. The last on your dial, but first in your heart. And that's the truth, Root. Here I am. Am I here? You know it, you know. This is Mr. Senior Love Daddy doing the nasty to your ears to the nasty.

0: That was much longer than I remembered. Yeah. I should start checking
1: duration. The running time?
0: Running times.
1: Yeah.
0: I do that with movies now.
1: Yeah, I do too. Man, if it's a comedy or horror movie that is longer than 90 minutes, I'm not going to watch it, guys.
0: I'm just telling you that I feel like any movie that, and they're usually older movies that are clocking in at a 90 minutes, you're like, that's going to be a well-made movie.
1: Yeah. 80 minutes, even tighter.
0: Well, that's hard to find.
1: Look at Frankenstein. That thing runs like 75 minutes. And we're still, it's considered a classic and we're still talking about it.
0: You're right. That's so, absolutely true.
1: Look, guys.
0: That's absolutely true.
1: Yeah.
0: And what did Alfred Hitchcock say? A movie should not last longer than the human bladder can last.
1: Agree.
0: I mean.
1: 20 years from now, 30 years from now, 50 years from now, we're not going to be talking about the Odyssey. We're not, guys. We're not. The book, maybe.
0: Yeah, but then you've got like giant. That movie was like 11 hours long.
1: Well, but that was a different sort of, you know, epic Hollywood sort of like those epic Hollywood films have always been kind of in existence. I mean, look at, you know,
0: Gone with the Wind.
1: D.W. Griffith. Yeah. I mean, he for better, for worse, kind of created that whole thing. But now I have to say, I love a David Lean epic. Love a David Lean. Lawrence of Arabia.
0: Listen, Lawrence of Arabia can do no wrong.
1: That's a great movie.
0: That is an amazing movie.
1: I love a David Lean.
0: Have we talked about The Man Who Would Be King?
1: No.
0: Oh, my God.
1: Yeah. Do I need to see it?
0: Absolutely.
1: Okay. I'll watch it. And I love his Passage to India.
0: Wait, did he do that, though? I'm just saying that's a long epic movie.
1: With I like Peter his Great O'Toole. Expectations, too.
0: Yeah, absolutely. Yeah. So, okay. I'm just saying sometimes you don't want a movie with an intermission. That's all I'm saying.
1: Yeah.
0: I want to know.
1: I think we need to bring the intermission back. I'm for that. I am all for that.
0: Yeah.
1: Yeah.
0: Yeah, I'm with you on that.
1: Yeah, when I went to see the Kill Bill Whole Bloody Affair.
0: Oh, yeah.
1: There was an intermission. And it was wonderful.
0: Yeah.
1: I got up, used the bathroom.
0: Yeah. You know what?
1: Refilled my drink.
0: Bring the intermission back.
1: Bring it back. If your movie's going to be longer than 90 minutes, I need an intermission.
0: Intermission.
1: Yeah.
0: It's not going to hurt you.
1: Yeah.
0: Play the overture. Get in there.
1: Do it.
0: Do your thing. Go to the restroom. Refill your popcorn.
1: Yeah.
0: Whatever.
1: Yeah. I'll be willing to spend an extra 10 more minutes in the theater.
0: Pop down.
1: Yeah.
0: Yeah. Yeah. I'm with you.
1: I'm going to petition Hollywood. I'm going to start. Who's with me?
0: I'm taking it by storm. I'm with you. I'm ready to do that. I don't remember why we started talking about that. Oh, that song was 7 minutes long.
1: Yeah. That's a good one, though. I love saying
0: it. Well, yeah. I think that was probably designed for the dance floor.
1: Probably. Huh? Nothing wrong with that.
0: I think there's a single version of that I just didn't pull.
1: Yeah, there is.
0: But
1: that was the response to Toa Toa Te. Yeah,
0: well,
1: Jungle DJ.
0: Just something to.
1: Yeah.
0: Sometimes you just want some, not background music, but just something to. It's got a nice steady beat.
1: Yeah. Something happy.
0: But you know, again, just to round out my thought, there's not a song on Revolver that's over 3 minutes long.
1: There you go.
0: Brevity, just saying. Soul of wit.
1: Sometimes.
0: OMD. This song is 3 minutes and 28 seconds.
1: There you go.
0: This is good.
1: It's a good one. Oh, from their seminal album.
0: How in the hell is my response song 5 minutes and 57 seconds long?
1: Yeah, you really got to start checking those times, guys. Go for the radio edit.
0: I know.
1: Yeah,
0: I know.
1: But this song is great. This is from their seminal Architecture and Morality, which is one of the greatest albums of the 80s.
0: All right.
1: I'll die on that hill. Well, fight me.
0: My choice is good.
1: Okay.
0: I did not realize it was that long.
1: That's all right.
0: All right. Sorry.

0: Blue Nile.
1: Yeah.
0: Tinseltown in the Rain.
1: Good one. Good choice.
0: I guess that's Hollywood. Didn't rain that much there. It did sometimes.
1: Sometimes.
0: Song's 6 minutes long. He could have wrapped it up.
1: The first time I went to LA, it rained for like 3 days.
0: Did it?
1: I was like, it never rains in LA. Why is it raining while I'm here?
0: In the winter.
1: But it was nice.
0: In the winter, it rained.
1: Yeah. Yeah.
0: And that was my response to your OMD, or Orchestral Maneuvers in the Dark. She's leaving.
1: Yeah. That's a good one.
0: Yeah. 11:28. How did we get here?
1: I don't know.
0: Time flies.
1: It does. When you're having fun.
0: There's also a fly in here.
1: There is.
0: We have a fly in here all the time.
1: Yeah. Always.
0: We had a fly in here yesterday.
1: Yeah.
0: Maybe
1: it's our Brundle fly.
0: Yes. Brundle fly. What do we got? What do we got?
1: What's up next? What's shaking?
0: Why did I put that in here? Okay. I found this record at a thrift store for 99 cents.
1: Okay.
0: Many years ago.
1: Okay.
0: Pristine condition. Visage.
1: Mm.
0: Fade to Gray.
1: Fade to Gray. Yeah.
0: Oh, my God. Great. Oh, wait. No, this is your pick. Never mind.
1: Yeah, that's mine.
0: No, I'm saying I was looking at my response is a minute longer than yours. So this song is 4 minutes long.
1: Okay.
0: It's a little long for a single.
1: A little bit.
0: But my response is 5 minutes long. I need to stop thinking about this.
1: Yeah, just quit thinking. It's all good.
0: It's fine. What was that for? Okay, we're coming to the end.
1: Yeah. Wrapping up.
0: We're gonna make it.
1: Let's do it.
0: We're gonna make it. We started late.
1: Yeah.
0: Visage, Fade to Gray. New Romantics. Is this? No. Maybe.
1: Yeah.

0: Stop it. See, this, I can't do two things at once.
1: It's okay.
0: I can't. All right. I can't do
1: that. We had to have at least one of those this show.
0: Right. Well, it's always at the end, right? Yeah. I'm always.
1: Always.
0: I'm always effing it up at the end.
1: It's okay.
0: I guess that's what I did. Yeah, I guess. Okay. We're going to make it. We got two more. We got four more.
1: Four more? Let's do it.
0: That was Ultravox.
1: Yeah, Vienna.
0: Vienna. Mm-hmm.
1: Midge Ure and the boys.
0: Yes. Mm. And that was my response to Visage.
1: Visage.
0: Fade Gray.
1: Yeah, those are good choices.
0: Yeah.
1: Good.
0: Wake up, boo. We're coming in the home stretch. You're not going to see Manhunter.
1: No.
0: That's playing at Sidewalk on the 26th. Yeah. I'm just telling people because I love it.
1: Yeah.
0: And I'm trying to motivate myself to go.
1: Yeah.
0: Hold myself accountable.
1: Yeah.
0: Because I'll get to a point on the day of and go, if it starts at 7, it'll be 6 o'clock. I'll be like, I'm not going.
1: Yeah. I talk myself out of stuff too.
0: And usually if I drag myself outside and I get there, I'm like, I'm glad I'm here.
1: Yeah.
0: It's just that. Yeah. It's that.
1: I never regret going. It's just I got to talk myself into it. I got to hype myself up.
0: And there are people, you know, there's people that, I don't know if you know, you don't go to a lot of shows, but there's a gentleman named Doug who's kind of a fixture. Hmm. Doug is and his wonderful wife, Charlotte, they're retired. And if there's a show happening, a rock music show in Birmingham, Doug and Charlotte are here.
1: Yeah.
0: And this is how they spend their retirement. They like music.
1: Yeah.
0: And Doug has an extensive spreadsheet of all the shows he goes to.
1: That's great.
0: It's amazing.
1: Yeah.
0: He is a fixture of the Birmingham music scene.
1: Yeah.
0: He and Charlotte. I just am impressed with that he's every night like, well, we're going to have some dinner. Then we're going to go
1: to the show.
0: I'm going to go see a show.
1: Yeah.
0: I'm going out.
1: That's awesome. Maybe when I retire, I'll do that. If I get to retire.
0: Are you going
1: to
0: retire?
1: I don't know. Probably not. But
0: are we even going to be able to retire?
1: No.
0: Retirement?
1: What do they say? Like 2032, Social Security will be gone? Yeah.
0: It'll be, we're not retiring.
1: No, we're not. No.
0: I'm going to be working at Lowe's.
1: I'd rather work there than a greeter at Walmart. No offense to any greeters at Walmart out there, but...
0: Is that still a job?
1: Oh, yeah. I think. They may have done away with it. I don't know.
0: What is, instead of... Other than just giving an elderly person a purpose...
1: Yeah.
0: What's the greeter's purpose? Are they the ones that check your bag when you walk out?
1: Yeah. Yeah.
0: There seems to be a lax. That doesn't seem... That,
1: well, and they also supposed to greet you when you come in.
0: If somebody wants to steal something...
1: Yeah.
0: How is Beatrice going to stop them?
1: Well, they also have security guards there.
0: Okay.
1: As well. So you can sick them on.
0: Got it.
1: He's stealing. And then they run after him. Yeah.
0: Okay. I don't want to do that.
1: No, I don't want to.
0: But I will work at Lowe's.
1: Lowe's wouldn't be
0: good. I'm always, you know, when I'm walking
1: around
0: Lowe's.
1: I can work in the plant section.
0: Yeah.
1: That'd be good.
0: There's always helpful.
1: Yeah. By that point,
0: seasoned Americans that are there to, you know.
1: Yeah.
0: I'll do that.
1: Yeah.
0: I'm not working at a fast food place. I can tell you that right now. That's not
1: happening. I won't be able to do. I wouldn't be able to. I can't do that now. What are you talking about? It's a lot of hard work.
0: I don't know. What are your other choices?
1: Mad respect. I don't know.
0: I don't know. My go-to is always just like Lowe's.
1: Yeah.
0: I guess or Walmart. Anyway, these are the depressing things we have to deal with.
1: Yeah.
0: Mom.
1: Yeah. Thanks, guys.
0: Thanks a lot.
1: Preach.
0: No one heard what we were talking about. Susie and the Banshees. Yeah. I thought she was she came out of hiding not that long ago and played some shows.
1: Yeah.
0: I thought we were getting a new record. I don't think we are.
1: No.
0: You know what I liked about her? She looked amazing.
1: Of course.
0: And she was wearing like a very smart, like tracksuit.
1: And a very smart shoe.
0: And that's what I was going to say. She was wearing a very sensible shoe.
1: Sensible shoe. Not unfashionable, just sensible.
0: Yeah.
1: Because people of a certain age,
0: sure,
1: me included, we're a fall risk. So
0: you're not a fall risk.
1: I mean, I could be. Like I am so clumsy.
0: Oh, my God.
1: I'm scared.
0: But this is from what's the name of this record?
1: Superstition.
0: Superstition. Yes. Love that cover. It's pink and yellow. It's beautiful.
1: And she looks great on it.
0: Yeah, she does.
1: Always.
0: Always.
1: Always looks
0: great. This is not what you would, this is not Kiss Them For Me. Was that on that record?
1: Oh, yeah.
0: This is The Ghost In You.
1: Yeah.
0: Which is a great, great song.
1: Yeah.
0: All right, let's listen.
1: Let's go.
0: We're burning up time here.

0: was good.
1: The Passions. I'm in love with a German film star.
0: Yeah, I knew that song. I knew it.
1: Yeah.
0: I couldn't.
1: Was that a hit? Ish?
0: Ish. Probably like alternative radio.
1: Yeah.
0: Yeah. That's a good one, though.
1: Yeah, it's a good one.
0: Very Susie-esque.
1: That was my response.
0: Yeah, it's a good one.
1: From The Ghost in You. 11:52. We're going to make it. We're going to be six. It's going to end at 12:06.
0: That's
1: but
0: right.
1: We started at 12:08. So yeah. I think we're going to be within the hour.
0: We're right on time.
1: Yeah. What are you having for lunch?
0: I don't know.
1: Yeah.
0: Maybe. I don't know.
1: Okay.
0: Okay. I don't know. I didn't eat breakfast, so I may have.
1: I don't eat breakfast. I know that you. Yeah. I know that we talk about this. I know it's a problem. I know I shouldn't be doing that.
0: Yeah.
1: I get it.
0: I usually try to have a little something, like a piece of fruit, protein shake, something like that.
1: Yeah.
0: But I didn't have that this morning. I just had coffee. So I may go home and make some breakfast. Eggs.
1: Are you a breakfast for lunch or dinner person?
0: Oh, yeah. And I love it for dinner. Really? Make an omelet.
1: Omelets, I don't know. For some
0: reason,
1: that feels different. That feels like a different thing.
0: Yeah, kind of. But it's technically a breakfast.
1: Because when did we... Is it true that, you know, I feel like that was a marketing ploy, right? that's what we think of as breakfast. That was like a marketing thing.
0: Yeah, maybe.
1: Like, like the egg, like the big egg. Said that we need to eat them in the morning. Like no other culture just eats eggs in the morning.
0: Well, I eat eggs all the time.
1: Well, I'm just saying there's always a nice egg floating around in that pho.
0: Yeah, which I love. Yeah.
1: Yeah, but I'm just saying it's
0: egg drop soup.
1: Yeah.
0: Yeah.
1: I
0: mean, all of the whole other cultures, yeah, they eat. Well, eggs are such a good source of protein. So, well, I mean, that's a.
1: Of course.
0: You know, because meat is probably not readily available everywhere. But
1: right.
0: eggs are plentiful.
1: How come we don't eat eggs with chicken? Is it too adjacent?
0: Yeah. I think so. Yeah.
1: Seriously. Why is chicken is not a breakfast item?
0: I mean, depends on how you prepare it. Could be.
1: I'm just saying traditionally.
0: True.
1: Except for the fried chicken biscuit, which I am a big fan of.
0: Love a chicken biscuit.
1: Love a chicken.
0: Oh, yeah.
1: Love a little chick biscuit.
0: Yeah. Oh, yeah.
1: Oh, yeah.
0: Mm-hmm.
1: Okay.
0: And chicken, I'm trying to think of something else that would be breakfast.
1: There's nothing chicken related that's breakfast.
0: Chicken sausage.
1: No, you're grasping at straws.
0: Chicken sausage.
1: No one eats chicken sausage.
0: I do. It's delicious.
1: But that's like a healthy alternative choice. Your go-to sausage is not coming from a chicken.
0: I don't really love sausage.
1: I never was a big fan.
0: And if I have it maybe it's shape. I prefer links
1: patties. You like a link?
0: I like a link.
1: I like a link with some pancakes.
0: No, that's great. Yeah, tons of maple.
1: Because you need the sweet and the salty
0: to
1: like figure that out.
0: Oh, yeah.
1: Yeah.
0: Oh, yeah.
1: This is riveting radio, let me tell you.
0: It is.
1: Who's Hannah Jadagoo?
0: Yeah.
1: Who's she?
0: Texas born.
1: Okay.
0: She lives in New York now. Young. Right. She's young. This is her second album. It's great.
1: Okay.
0: She sort of falls in that dream pop.
1: Yeah, I think I screwed this up, by the way. I don't think my response is correct.
0: It's okay.
1: But we're going to play it anyway.
0: We'll do it.
1: I think I switched something around.
0: It's all right.
1: I should just really write this stuff.
0: Just fill in the blanks.
1: Yeah.
0: It's all good. Mad Lib stuff.
1: Hannah Jadagoo.
0: Yeah.
1: All right. Let's listen. All right, I screwed that up. All right, just wait a minute. Everybody just wait a minute. I'm back live now. Everybody just wait a minute. Okay? Just hang on a second. Just bear with me. I want to make this right because I like this song and I realize that the song, just everybody just calm down. Everything's going to be fine. This is my response song. Now it's lined up.
0: Okay.

0: to ask about. So don't ask.
1: Dry Cleaning.
2: Yeah.
1: Do you know that band?
2: Mm-mm. No, but I like that song.
1: Well, here's the thing. They've got like 3 albums under their belt, I think. Mm. They're British. So the band is like this post-punk, like driving like that. And she basically will have spoken word over it. Mm. I can tell you're being polite.
2: No, no. I mean, if it's warranted.
1: Like, she doesn't really sing.
2: Yeah, right.
1: But she's also very acerbic and
2: it's very no wave to have like
1: very
2: spoken
1: no
2: word.
1: Yes.
2: Yeah, and I like.
1: But she's
2: like some
1: funny.
2: Of that
1: like
2: stuff.
1: She's yeah. funny. Like yeah. she can make. Like she has a nice turn of phrase. Mm. And I can't remember her name, but I highly recommend it.
2: Okay.
1: The first they put out like an EP. It's called Viking. It's really good. But then the first record is really good. Like, I really like it. But then they put out some more after. But big fan. Dry Cleaning is the name of the band.
2: All right.
1: And that was my response to Hannah Jadagu.
2: Yeah.
1: Which I really enjoy her.
2: Yeah.
1: So I'm going to have to go check that out.
2: Yeah. Check both of her albums out. She has one before this. So she was 19 when she wrote. Like, 19? Are you kidding me? Like, I barely tied my shoes when I was 19. Yeah, she wrote that. It's called Aperture.
1: Okay.
2: And this one is called, the new one is called Describe. And okay. they're both.
1: And where did you find her?
2: You know, she's one of those people that just popped up on Apple Music because, you know, you may also like, because I was listening to a lot of Dream Pop.
1: Yeah.
2: Yeah, she popped up and she's great.
1: Yeah. I was going to pick Japanese Breakfast.
2: Also good.
1: I enjoy her a lot.
2: Yeah,
1: that would be. I decided not to go. I went the other way.
2: Well, that's good choice.
1: Because that's what it reminds me of that a little bit. All right, we're at the end.
2: Adios.
1: Well, we got two more.
2: Oh, two more. Okay.
1: Yeah.
2: Well, not adios.
1: Well, but we're going to leave you with two.
2: Yes.
1: So we'll say our goodbyes.
2: Yes.
1: And then go on our merry way.
2: Yes.
1: But you picked the Shivers.
2: Yes. Power pop band out of Milwaukee.
1: No Substitute is an 80s
2: song. Yeah, they're one of those bands that just got lost in the 80s.
1: So it was an 80s band?
2: Yeah.
1: Here's my response. A little on the nose.
2: Okay.
1: Pylon.
2: Oh, well, you know, I love Pylon. I saw them.
1: Was it the Pylon Recruit? I love their name. I love it.
2: Yeah, it was them, and they opened for Gang of Four.
1: Oh.
2: Yeah, it was great.
1: The Pylon Recreation Society.
2: Yeah, that's hilarious.
1: So fun.
2: Yeah, it's great.
1: Such a great name. So this is the Shivers and Pylon Cool. I just love that. The chorus on the bass on this. Yeah. Get out of town.
2: Rips. So good. So good.
1: I came to Pylon late. Like, I should have, you know, I listened to B-52s, listened to R.E.M., mm-hmm. but I never really got into Pylon.
2: Yeah.
1: And then now that I hear, I'm like, the hell? Like, yeah. Why was this not my favorite band on the planet?
2: Yeah. And they were, you know, they were very short lived. I think they only had like 2 albums.
1: Yeah.
2: And then that was it.
1: Yeah.
2: I just, you know, I mean, B-52s and R.E.M. are much more marketable bands. I think that had something to do with it.
1: Yeah, probably.
2: Their scope was a little broader. So they reached more of an audience.
1: Love Tractor. Wasn't that an Athens band?
2: The only other one I know is Let's Active.
1: Let's Active. Mitch Easter.
2: Yeah, which
1: that
2: I love them.
1: Band is
2: I love them.
1: Freaking amazing.
2: I love them. Yeah.
1: Oh.
2: Yeah. B-52s and R.E.M.
1: Anything
2: got
1: Mitch
2: all,
1: Easter
2: all
1: touched.
2: The, yeah, they got all the love, but there were better bands. Sorry.
1: What was that record that was like a one-off jangle pop band? The name of the record was Teenage Symphonies to God, which was obviously a Brian Wilson reference.
2: Yeah.
1: And he produced this record, and it's one of my favorite. I can't really
2: send it to me. I don't know.
1: Yeah. I'll find it and send it to you.
2: Yeah.
1: All right. Let's get out of here.
2: All right.
1: Have a great rest of your Sunday,
2: everyone.
1: I'm going
2: to get pancakes.
1: Man, it's a good idea. Pancakes. Have a great. You know what? If we go to the ranch house, I'm doing breakfast.
2: Get the pancakes, man.
1: Going to get some pancakes.
2: See if they got blueberry ones.
1: They've got Fruity Pebble pancakes.
2: Nah.
1: Don't go crazy.
2: No, don't go crazy. Just get blueberry.
1: Don't get cute.
2: Don't get cute.
1: All right. Yeah.

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Bye.

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0: Wait, let me explain something to you. I am not Mr. Lebowski. 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I'm the dude.
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0: don't got anything they'd rather be doing than marching up and down the square? 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
0: Her face is the lunch meat. My hands are the bread. 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

savings. 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What a f***ed up script. Jesus. I gotta change this.